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0: Konrad Adenauer was a German statesman who lived through the terrible years of World War II in Europe and was made the first chancellor of the newly formed West Germany. His experience with conflicting ideologies can be seen in this statement that he made: "We all live under the same sky, but we all don't have the same horizon." In other words, we're all human beings, but our attitudes and actions differ dramatically. What determines your outlook on life? Do you have an infallible guide that gives you perspective? The most reliable way to keep a positive attitude in life is to meditate on God's Word. This is David Jeremiah, encouraging you to get on the road to new life. 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

0: It was so gripping and so scary that I just kept retreating from all the places I was so afraid of that I just became kind of a hollow shell of myself.
1: From dealing with panic attacks to raising children with Down syndrome, Rebecca Lyons knows that life can be scary, but she's learned that God is bigger than all her fears.
0: Jesus reminds us, "The peace I give, the world cannot give. So do not let your heart be troubled or afraid."
1: That kind of peace, says Billy Graham, comes when you put your hope and trust in Jesus Christ.
2: He asks that your ambitions and motives become his. If you answer yes, you're in obedience to him, and it brings a fulfillment and a joy and a peace in this life and the rewards in the life to come.
1: Jesus is ready to give you that fulfillment, that joy, and that peace right now. Learn more at findpeacewithgod.net. We're the Billy Graham Evangelistic Association.
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1: 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It is just such a blessing. Keeps me lifted up and just feels so much closer to God.
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0: You know, sometimes when Father's Day rolls around, I'd like to preach on the prodigal son. Hi there, I'm Chuck Swindoll. If I did, I would call it this, the wayward lad and the waiting dad. Because I think it's really an account of an affectionate father, even more than it is an account of a rebellious son. You remember the story. Strong-willed son strikes out on his own, taking all of his inheritance with him as his life spirals downward. But you know what occurs to me? It never dawned on that son that his father would not welcome him back. What a great example for all of us dads, waiting to welcome them back into our arms.
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Whether it's the lazy days of summer at your house or a season of transitions and busyness, we're here for you with the right song at the right time. 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
0: Now, I'm not talking about your physical heart. I'm talking about your spiritual heart. Your spiritual heart is the core of who you are. And Proverbs 4 says, "Guard your heart above all else, for it determines the course of your life." Now, this speaks loudly to me. The direction of my life depends on the condition of my heart. If my heart is focused on the things of this world, then I will be full of worry, anxiety, and discontentment. But if my heart is focused on the things of God, then I will have peace, joy, and contentment. Let's guard our hearts, my friend. Let's give our hearts to Jesus and follow Him all the days of our lives. 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
1: 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That's all I can say.
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Yet, even as we always seem to be chasing that moving target of what to wear or how to plan, isn't it comforting to know our God never changes? 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
0: 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You are mine. When life feels overwhelming and fear settles into my heart and mind, I find comfort knowing God calls me by name. When we give our lives to Jesus, my friend, we become a child of God. We belong to Him. We are His, and He promises to help us and to take care of us. He does not leave us here to figure things out on our own. You see, you and I have no reason to fear tomorrow. We belong to God. Now that's a good reminder that makes my heart smile. 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

0: You know, sometimes when Father's Day rolls around, I'd like to preach on the prodigal son. Hi there, I'm Chuck Swindoll. If I did, I would call it this, the wayward lad and the waiting dad. Because I think it's really an account of an affectionate father, even more than it is an account of a rebellious son. You remember the story. Strong-willed son strikes out on his own, taking all of his inheritance with him as his life spirals downward. But you know what occurs to me? It never dawned on that son that his father would not welcome him back. What a great example for all of us dads, waiting to welcome them back into our arms.
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0: If you're feeling tired, then today is a good day for you to cling to this verse. I'm so glad that God gives me strength when I'm tired and worn out. I'm so glad that God gives me power when I feel weak in my spirit. And I'm so glad that God never grows tired or weary. He does not sleep or slumber. He's our strong tower, keeping watch over us day and night. So we don't need to worry about tomorrow, my friend. God promises to give us the strength we need to face whatever comes our way. Put your trust in Him and wait for Him. 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

0: I'm convinced that a tremendous battle is going on in the moral realm.
1: Billy Graham.
0: We live in enemy territory, and Satan's purpose is to create an atmosphere of immorality where professing Christians find it easy to yield to temptation. 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
1: So, as a follower of Jesus Christ, how can you resist the devil? How can you fight back?
0: If you will keep to your Bible reading and your prayer life and have a daily devotional walk with God and live and follow Him as a disciple, He gives you a supernatural power to live a supernatural life.
1: 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We're the Billy Graham Evangelistic Association.
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0: Konrad Adenauer was a German statesman who lived through the terrible years of World War II in Europe and was made the first chancellor of the newly formed West Germany. His experience with conflicting ideologies can be seen in this statement that he made: "We all live under the same sky, but we all don't have the same horizon." In other words, we're all human beings, but our attitudes and actions differ dramatically. What determines your outlook on life? Do you have an infallible guide that gives you perspective? The most reliable way to keep a positive attitude in life is to meditate on God's Word. This is David Jeremiah, encouraging you to get on the road to new life. 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
4: All this week is National Farm Safety and Health Awareness Week. Safety experts are reminding agricultural producers of several tips to use when operating, for instance, a skid steer loader. Number one, never bypass a built-in safety feature that came on the machine. Number two, know your field of vision and be keenly aware of blind spots. And number three, consider using a backup camera on the rear of your skid steer loader. Once again, all this week is National Farm Safety and Health Week. With news around the region, agricultural officials in Maryland are reminding the general public that they might see some low-flying aircraft for the next several weeks. Those low-flying aircraft are planting cover crop seed. The purpose of cover crops include improving soil health, preventing soil erosion, and protecting the waters of the Chesapeake Bay.
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4: 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Our pearl of wisdom today comes from longtime listener Linda Harper. She says it's important to make new friends, but keep the old. The one is silver, and the other is gold. Thank you, Linda, for that pearl of wisdom. You're on the farm, and I'm Ish.
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7: Yeah, the cast all gathered here at Bill's Pizza and Pasta Palooza to be trained in the finer points of creating deep dish works of art.
8: Yeah.
7: At this place where the music's high five and the chatter is no jive.
8: That's right.
7: And we have Kevy on thin crust, Tori's on sauce.
8: That's right.
7: And Mark and Mike, they're double cheesing it today.
8: Oh,
7: and Joe, he's creating a stringy banjo pie.
8: Stringy.
7: Yeah, and William, he's on the brick ovens on this international.
9: Catch the spirit day. 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
10: Hey, covered from head to toe in flour dust and pizza dough.
7: Oh,
10: our recent winner of the King of the Yum Yum Award,
7: he's Bill. Give it any old name, but good taste is my game.
10: Who writes this stuff?
7: I don't know.
11: The Booth Brothers are here.
7: They are.
11: Triumph.
7: Logo Man, Jason Crabb, the Martins, William. It's going to be a dreaming kind of day.
10: Kick it off for us, Bill.
11: I love this song because I love him. Sarah Delaney leads the group.

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1: Oh. Yeah. Wow.
0: 95 years ago this week, the first station went on the air in Detroit.
1: Wow.
2: Right.
0: And this is 11 years for the Homecoming Radio
3: That's right.
0: program.
3: Wow. Yeah. That's right. Fantastic.
0: And in the beginning, it was just you and me, Phil.
2: I know.
0: We needed some help.
2: A little bleak, wasn't it?
0: Yeah. Signature Sound and the Vocal Band. Great day.

0: I know that music.
1: This makes it a great day right here, boy.
2: I'm going to get this one.
1: Tell you what.
3: It is
1: a one-of-a-kind of award from the IRS, the International Radio Sportscasters, meeting for their annual Can You Top This Talkathon on Baron Bobbins Beach in Belmar, gave us their One Strike and You're Out award. They said, any segment this pathetic does not deserve three strikes. I resemble that remark. Yeah. But the word of the day is stellionaut. Stellionaut.
4: Stellionaut.
5: Yeah, I got it right here. Yeah.
1: Oh, you do? Well,
5: there's some static on the radio. Hey, the to stellionate, Phil. That's okay. That's okay. Not everyone knows these pronunciations. To stellionate is to take a bad situation and simply make it better. You know, turning negatives into positives, like turning lemons into Gatorade. You know, for instance, in 1912, when Elmer Flabashank invented the seedless watermelon. The fact was, he just had a bad memory, simply couldn't remember to spit out the seeds. Well, after a couple of years of swallowing seeds, well, that's another story. Flabashank stellionated the situation and became quite wealthy, incidentally, when he partnered with Tom Hanks and Joe Banks, forming Hanks Banks and Flabashanks. That's the way it went down.
0: Stellionated yourself out of that one. You know what it really means, Kevin?
5: No.
0: It means fraudulent. I'm looking at you, Kevin.
5: Oh, thank you very much.
0: Yeah. Some folks are stellionate in their business. Way to bring a room down.
2: So basically, you nailed it.
5: You got it right.
0: That's right.
5: We're having fun on the radio today, Bill. Wish you were here.
1: Yeah.
2: He's been in there.
3: Well, I'll catch up. I'll catch up with you sooner or later. We've come this far by faith. Hear the Bowlings singing it. You're gonna love it.

0: 14 years ago, the Booth brothers were singing what big song that everybody loved?
1: Michael Booth is sitting
2: right here. He knows this one.
3: Still feeling fine.
4: Very good.
1: Mosey Lister song.
0: Mosey Lister wrote that in 2000, but he had written the original Feeling Fine
3: 50 years earlier.
0: Yeah. And he said finally when he passed away, it was going to be,
3: I'm finally feeling great.
0: Here are the Booth brothers. Hallelujah Meeting.

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1: I love you, Joe. That's good.
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2: Hey, Bill.
5: Yeah.
2: Hey, here's a little help. Okay, when you're over 70, you want to know one of the things you never say? Never say, that makes me feel old. Because you are old. But, you know, you're very good shape for the shape you're in.
5: And I'm feeling mighty, mighty fine,
2: there you
5: too.
2: Go.
0: Yay.
5: Speaking of mighty fine, here's a mighty, mighty fine group. The Sisters. I'm sure, and they're not the only ones who are sure around this.

0: I'm Ed O'Neill with the Dixie Melody Boys, and you've come to the right place for the best in gospel music, Bill Gaither's Homecoming Radio. Thanks for being here.
1: Kevin?
2: Yeah, Grandpa.
1: A preacher and a cab driver arrived at the pearly gates. St. Peter's asked them for their names. Guess they didn't know them. Hi, I'm Joe. Joe said he was a New York City cabbie.
2: Oh.
1: And you know what he got, Kevin?
2: What'd he get?
1: A silk robe and a golden staff.
3: Wow.
2: Really?
1: Preacher said, well, I've been a pastor for over 40 years. You know what he got?
2: What'd he get?
1: He got a cotton robe and a wooden staff.
2: Oh, my.
1: The pastor protested, said, I've been preaching for 40 years, and all I get is a cotton robe and a wooden staff.
2: Yeah.
1: St. Peter said, up here we go by results, bud. Your preaching put him to sleep. Cab driver, he made them all pray.
4: Results.
1: Results.
3: Results.
2: Here are the tallies.

0: Time to go to the old phone on the wall and dial up.
1: The phone's not on the wall, Bill. It's sitting right there.
0: Okay. And dial up our interviewer for today, and it's our good friend Eric Bennett.
2: Hello.
0: Hey, Eric. This is Bill Gaither. How you doing, buddy?
2: Hey, I'm doing great. How are you, sir?
0: I'm doing great. And every time I talk to a bass singer, I find myself lowering my voice.
3: That's true.
2: Well, don't worry about that. I'm really a baritone.
0: Well, you know, I made up my mind a long time ago with the vocal band. I was going to keep doing this, trying to sing the bass part until everybody in the business would try to find a high bass singer like the vocal band.
2: Well, Triumphant found one.
4: Hey, Eric, this is Michael Booth.
2: Hey, buddy.
4: I love you. You're one of my dearest friends. I want you to know, Bill here, one of the things on the homecoming tour, there's no crew, there's no bus drivers, there's just all of us. And you guys have one of the most beautiful spirits on the road. You're some of the most friendly people and loving and caring people. You make traveling enjoyable and to sing with when we're with these guys, Bill. You would love hanging out with these guys. They're the real deal.
0: Well,
2: Michael, that's very sweet. Thank you.
0: You know what? I haven't hung out with them, but Eric, I slipped over to the county fair. You were there a couple of years ago, and I was up in the bleachers and heard your entire program. You guys are good. You entertained the crowd. They had a great, great time. And to get them in from...
2: Thank you. And
0: to get that bunch in from all the rides and everything, you did a great job.
5: Well, let me speak to you a second. Eric, Joe Bonzel here with the Oak Ridge Boys. You know that us, the Oak Ridge Boys and the Triumphant guys, have been pretty close over the years, and I want you to know we love you guys. We love you guys.
2: We see them often.
5: Thank you.
2: We really do.
6: Eric, it's Kevin Williams here. Great to hear your voice always. Let me go into some trivia. You've had a lot of jobs in your life. You were, if I'm not mistaken, a pastor at one time. Is that right?
2: I was a bivocational pastor for about 2 years, and then just resigned, really not knowing why. And then, of course, the King of Mayors called me about 2 weeks later, and I came up and interviewed and started singing for them, sung with them for 11 years.
6: And you're from Alabama. Did you pastor there?
2: Yes, sir.
6: Yeah.
2: Yes.
0: Where in Alabama?
2: I pastored in a little country church in Coleman, Alabama.
0: Yeah. Hey, Eric, we're going to go to a tune that you guys have been singing for quite some time, and you do it with great gusto, Saved by Grace.
4: Mm, great song.
2: Awesome, I love it.

0: The Triumphant Quartet here on Homecoming Radio. I wanted everyone to know today is Hug Your Boss Day.
1: Oh.
0: And I haven't seen anyone hug Bill yet. Come here, Bill.
2: No.
0: So let's head up here and give Bill a hug.
3: Come on.
4: Good. That's a good hug.
0: Here's Jason Crabb singing Worth It All.

0: Bill Gaither back here with all of my friends. And
1: it's kind of sad when you think about it. Yeah,
2: small room like
3: sobering.
2: This.
3: Small room.
4: It's a tough room, though.
0: It's a tough room. The Martins, Riverside Medley.

0: Bill Gaither back here with all of my friends. And
1: it's kind of sad when you think about it.
2: Small room like
3: sobering.
2: This.
0: Small room.
4: It's a tough room, though.
0: It's a tough room. The Martins, Riverside Medley.

0: Here we go.
1: Called Rumor Mill.
2: Oh, it's time once again to foil the phony and crush the crazies on this whole truth edition of the Rumor Mill.
3: Okay, it is generally thought that the cars made in the U.S. are everyone's favorites. You would be so wrong, my pedal to the metal speedster. The 10th favorite car is a BMW. The 4th is an Audi. The 3rd is a Toyota. And everyone's number one favorite car is the Lexus.
4: That's baloney.
5: We are told daily that there are jobs to be had everywhere. Well, not so fast, my job-hunting friend. 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
2: Oh, yes.
6: Well, here's a quick note. If you love Häagen-Dazs ice cream, did I say that right, Michael?
2: Häagen-Dazs.
6: So you got to put the umlauts
3: in. Right.
6: Häagen-Dazs ice cream. Just wanted you to know that the name means nothing. It's made up.
2: Right.
6: So there, the Truth Squad, once again. And ravages the rumors.
5: Feelings are hurt over that name.
6: I know. There's no name. Like,
7: it doesn't,
6: you know.
7: Statler Brothers.
3: It
7: doesn't
3: mean Hog.
6: Statler Brothers.
5: Came
6: exactly.
5: From a box of tissue. That's right.
6: That's right.
8: And
6: Chevrolet.
8: And my friends, here is Buddy Green.
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1: And here's a couple of silly laws. You need a master cheesemaker's license to make Limburger cheese in Wisconsin.
2: Oh, you're kidding.
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1: Huh. Number two, women cannot wear bonnets at public places of amusement in Montana.
2: Boy. Okay. What's next?
1: You may think it's silly, but it's the law.
4: Okay, then.
5: It's the law.
6: Here is the famous Oak Ridge Boys.
7: A rare appearance.
6: With Joe Bonzo.
8: Yeah, man. Yay. Yeah. The boys.

0: Yeah. That's me, along with Dwayne William, Lee, and Richard, and all the Oak Ridge Boys from our new hymns album. Hope you enjoyed it. Catch the spirit edition of Homecoming Radio. That's what we're doing today.
1: Here's a promise, Joe. The eyes of the Lord are on those who love him and whose hope is in his unfailing love. Psalms 33.
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2: You know, 16 years ago, Greater Vision had a song that the whole Southern gospel field loved. 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
4: 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Amen, yes.
5: The other trio, yes. Yeah. My name is Lazarus.
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1: I love anything Gaither. I'm hopelessly hooked on the music after all these years. I hear you on 102.7 in Augusta, Georgia, and look forward to it every week. Thank you for what you do, and that's from Becky.
2: This is from Gregory. He says, I listen on the Good News Network. I love the humor, the spirit, encouragement, and joy that you bring. But most of all, I love the music. It gives my life the pickup it needs every week. You're the best.
3: 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I love the music. Wow, I could even sing along. Thank you for the show, and that I can hear again from Eva in Iowa.
4: Aww. 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I got hooked on your music 10 years ago, and I've never been the same since. 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We can't prove any of this except in the test tube of life. And for those who have put their faith in the Lord, and it's made a difference. One of the lines of the song says, I believe he can still change lives today. Listens a vocal band sing, I believe in a hill called Mount Calvary.

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5: Bill!
0: Yeah.
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0: She's so creative. 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I wouldn't even have thought of a kickboxing class, but that girl is so creative. What a day. What a day. And we've had a lot of fun. Have you had fun, Michael?
6: I'm pretty sure I have. It's not written down.
0: We'll see you next week. God bless. We love you.
2: 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And until we meet again, this is Phil Brower. 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

0: Mm-hmm.
1: Good morning.
0: Yes, it is Monday morning.
1: Yes, we shouldn't be so chipper, but we are.
0: But we are. We be yes. And
1: yes.
0: Why are we so chipper? Hold on a second. Because we found out yesterday what our little grandbaby is going to be.
1: We got to tell them how we found out.
0: Okay, I'll
1: what
0: let you
1: they
0: tell.
1: Done.
0: Go ahead and tell.
1: So we're all, well, actually, we were waiting because we all had, listen, y'all, I made the homemade spaghetti sauce.
0: Okay, honey, you're going to have to give the version that's.
1: I know.
0: I mean, we've only
1: but
0: got
1: wait,
0: a four-hour radio show.
1: But what I'm getting to is my mother-in-law and myself, we were boiling the noodles to the spaghetti noodles for the spaghetti sauce.
0: This is such
1: and
0: a
1: we
0: girl
1: were waiting,
0: story.
1: Listen, we were waiting on our daughter. And I was like, where is she at? And of course, my nerves were getting to me. And then here she come through the door with this black balloon. And on the balloon, it said, I think it said girl or a boy on
0: uh-huh.
1: it. So they take us out on the back deck. And y'all, when they popped that balloon, but when I saw those pink little, what were they? Like little confetti, if you will.
0: Yeah.
1: Golden pink confetti come out that balloon.
0: In other words, it's a girl. That was the guy version of the story. It's a girl.
1: It's a girl. And who cried like nobody's business?
0: Goodness. Y'all, Shelly Ann was just a mess. But we're so excited.
1: I had some ugly cries, y'all.
0: It was some very ugly crying. That's all I could say. But we're very happy and just so glad for Kaylee and Matt and our little grandsons.
1: Yeah.
0: Hey, Shell, look who is calling right now as we speak. Isn't that's so funny. Kaylee
1: yes.
0: is calling. Hold on a second. Hey, Kaylee.
2: Hey.
0: Hey. We just were talking about our exciting lunch yesterday, and the balloon popped, and we found out it was going to be a girl, and so we're so excited. And then it's just funny that you called, so that's really cool.
2: Yeah, we're super excited. Definitely surprised, but super excited.
0: Yeah, girls in the Groves family... it doesn't happen very often.
1: That's what
0: often.
1: Your mom was saying yesterday.
2: No, it's a rarity for sure. So we're very, very excited. The boys are very excited too, which is an extra plus because, you know, boys don't typically want a sister, but these two boys definitely wanted a sister.
0: And we could not believe how they knew since Saturday, but they did not tell anybody until lunchtime.
2: I think we had talked about it so much that I think they had, like, put it out of their brains for a few minutes, and that happened to help us out a lot.
0: I figured you bribed them.
2: I did not tell anybody during church.
0: I figured you probably bribed them with candy or, you know, a toy or something like that.
2: I did not, but that would have been a good idea.
0: All right. Well, that's so cool. Well, hey, congratulations to all of us, and we're very excited. And so glad to finally let our Hope Radio family know, because we've been talking about the baby for a while now.
1: Yes.
0: And so now we're going to be heading toward little girl time in the end of November, 1st of December, something like that, right?
2: Yes, exactly like that. And I think it's really cool, too, because this baby has been such a promise to us in so many ways.
0: Oh, yeah.
2: I really keep thinking about God's promise.
0: Oh, wow.
2: He never lets us down, and this baby is exactly that, so...
0: Absolutely. All right. Well, we love you.
2: All right. Love you.
0: Talk to you later. Bye. So there you have it. And thank you guys for listening and being a part of the Hope Radio family and traveling this road with us.
1: Here's Brian Free and Assurance. Somebody.

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0: Let's check out our Hope in the Morning weather forecast with Shelly Ann and find out not if it's going to be hot, but how hot it's going to be, and are we going to get any rain?
1: The high is going to be 91 today, and it's going to be cloudy and scattered thunderstorms this morning, and that chance is 40% of rain. I always say when it's 30 or higher, normally it happens. The low tonight will be 77 with a few clouds. Now, tomorrow, on the other hand, will be 91. Oh, wait a minute. The same temperature, 91
0: really?
1: Degrees. How about that?
0: 2 days in a row. Imagine that.
1: And 41% of scattered showers again.
0: Tomorrow. So it's like a copy and paste,
1: it's
0: Monday and Tuesday.
1: And then the low will be 71.

0: Irma Bombeck was blessed with a real friend, and she knew it. Hello, I'm Chuck Swindoll. Listen carefully to her words. For more than 40 years, I've had the best friend you could ever have. When I told her I was fat, she never said to me, I just lost 3 pounds without even trying. When I gave myself a home permanent and left it in too long, she was the only one to sit there with me in the bathroom until it grew out. When I had a miscarriage and everyone else in the world said, well, you know, there will be other babies, she cried with me over the one that I lost. Listen to me today. Rejoice with those who rejoice. Weep with those who weep. Irma Bombeck got it right.
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0: Triumphant Quartet, speaking about that evidence. And it is clear. Romans 1 says, just look around. The sun, the moon, the stars, that brand new baby that's been born. 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It's proof God is who he says he is.
1: Heaven came to earth because we needed him.

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0: I like that. Moments like this.
1: Yep. Todd and Rhonda Nealon, and keep praying for her health. She's been having some health issues, but my understanding is that she is doing better now, but they're carrying on that Nealon tradition.
0: Yes.
1: And hey, how about some Legacy 5 show?
0: With freedom.
1: Right here on Hope in the Morning.

thank you for being a part of the Hope Radio support team that allows us to share the gospel every day. And there's more hope still to come, because around here, it never stops.

0: up in the morning with Kevin and Shelly, and you know what that means. That music means it's time for some information about one of God's incredible, amazing critters with Shelly Mae Clampett. And today, Shell, what are you going to be talking about?
1: I want to talk about the beavers. I just saw a clip on them on Reels, and I tell you what, they were adorable.
0: Yeah.
1: They were obviously the wildlife.
0: Yeah, they got those big old tails.
1: Yeah, a person actually
0: build things with them.
1: Looks like rescue them. So that's kind of what was going on in the reel. But beavers are incredible. They're semi-aquatic mammals. They're the second largest rodents in the world.
0: Oh, wow.
1: Often called, of course, nature's engineers. How do we know that? They build dams.
0: Yeah, it's incredible. I love that.
1: They have transparent eyelids that cover their eyes to help them see underwater.
0: Oh, that's so cool.
1: They can completely submerge themselves for 15 minutes, which, by the way, I did not know.
0: Did you say 15 minutes?
1: 15 minutes, yeah, under the water. You know, you and I would be already probably not so good.
0: Yeah.
1: They have orange teeth. Did you know that?
0: I did not.
1: Their front teeth are orange because they contain iron. And it's actually, it just makes it strong for them to basically do that. Build all those dams.
0: Well, and they saw all those trees.
1: Exactly.
0: In half, those big trees.
1: So, I mean, I guess the greatest thing is they are the largest rodent in South America.
0: Really?
1: How about that?
0: I did not know they were considered to be rodents. I'm not sure how they would feel about
1: and
0: that.
1: And one last fact.
0: Yeah.
1: Their flat, scaly tails act like rudders to steer them while they swim.
0: That is so cool. There you have it. Shelly Mae Clampett. Talking about God's amazing critters right here on Hope in the Morning.

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1: And I love it. I want to get me a bumper sticker because I want everyone to know that I love it.
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0: Yes, it is. Yes, it is. It is a Monday, and we're cruising into hour two on Hope in the Morning with Kevin and Shell Bell, Shelly Ann.
1: What else do you
0: go by? Shell Bell, Shelly Ann.
1: I'm going by a lot of things lately. Shanny.
0: That's what our grandbabies call you. Yeah, speaking of grandbabies, by the way, we found out yesterday at lunch, Kaylee and Matt, our daughter and son-in-law, had the big reveal. And it is
1: a little girl.
0: It's a girl. It's going to be a girl. So we're so excited.
1: We're excited. And you know what? Our son the other night said, you know, Shelly, he said, wouldn't it be cool? Because, you know, he's 21. So that word cool goes a long way with him. If, you know, you had the two girls and Andy. Well, now Kaylee's going to have the two boys and a little girl. He goes, wouldn't it be cool if she had that? I said, it kind of would, wouldn't it?
0: There you have it. Very cool. And stick around because the weather's coming up and Hope for Her's coming up. And one of my favorite segments on Hope in the Morning is Critter Corner with Shelly Mae Clampett. So stick around.

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0: Let's check out our Hope in the Morning weather forecast with Shelly Ann and find out not if it's going to be hot, but how hot it's going to be, and are we going to get any rain?
1: The high is going to be 91 today, and it's going to be cloudy and scattered thunderstorms this morning, and that chance is 40% of rain. I always say when it's 30 or higher, normally it happens. The low tonight will be 77 with a few clouds. Now, tomorrow, on the other hand, will be 91. Oh, wait a minute. The same temperature, 91
0: really?
1: Degrees. How about that?
0: 2 days in a row. Imagine that.
1: And 41% of scattered showers again.
0: Tomorrow. So it's like a copy and paste,
1: it's
0: Monday
1: like,
0: and Tuesday.
1: It's, yeah. And then the low will be 71 degrees.

0: I'm convinced that a tremendous battle is going on in the moral realm.
1: Billy Graham.
0: We live in enemy territory, and Satan's purpose is to create an atmosphere of immorality where professing Christians find it easy to yield to temptation. The scripture says, some shall depart from the faith, giving heed to seducing spirits and doctrines of devils.
1: So, as a follower of Jesus Christ, how can you resist the devil? How can you fight back?
0: If you will keep to your Bible reading and your prayer life and have a daily devotional walk with God and live and follow Him as a disciple, He gives you a supernatural power to live a supernatural life.
1: We have resources at our website that can help you with your walk. 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That's findpeacewithgod.net. We're the Billy Graham Evangelistic Association.
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1: Hebrews 13:5 says, "Keep your life free from love of money and be content with what you have, for he has said, I will never leave you nor forsake you."
0: How about that?
1: I don't want to keep up with the Joneses, but sometimes I would love a lot more money in my bank account. I would love a lot more money in my savings account.
0: Mm-hmm.
1: And sometimes, yeah, sometimes I can honestly say I'm jealous of people, mm-hmm. of what they have. But I always pray, Lord, lead me not to have these earthly thoughts of having these possessions.
0: Yeah.
1: Allow me to be content in all my circumstances and to be satisfied with the blessings that you have given me.
0: That's some good stuff for our Hope Radio ladies right here on Hope in the Morning.
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Yet, even as we always seem to be chasing that moving target of what to wear or how to plan, isn't it comforting to know our God never changes? 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

0: Kevin and Shelley, and you know what that means. That music means it's time for some information about one of God's incredible, amazing critters with Shelley Mae Clampett. And today, Shell, what are you going to be talking about?
1: I want to talk about the beavers. I just saw a clip on them on Reels, and I tell you what, they were adorable.
0: Yeah.
1: They were obviously the wildlife.
0: Yeah, they got those big old tails.
1: Yeah, a person actually
0: they build
1: had
0: things
1: to,
0: with them.
1: Looks like rescue them. So that's kind of what was going on in the reel. But beavers are incredible. They're semi-aquatic mammals. They're the second largest rodents in the world.
0: Oh, wow.
1: Often called, of course, nature's engineers. How do we know that? They build dams.
0: Yeah, it's incredible. I love that.
1: They have transparent eyelids that cover their eyes to help them see underwater.
0: Oh, that's so cool.
1: They can completely submerge themselves for 15 minutes, which, by the way, I did not know.
0: Did you say 15 minutes?
1: 15 minutes, yeah, under the water. You know,
0: wow.
1: You and I would be already probably not so good.
0: Yeah.
1: They have orange teeth. Did you know that?
0: I did not.
1: Their front teeth are orange because they contain iron. And it's actually, it just makes it strong for them to basically do that. Build all those dams.
0: Well, and they saw all those trees.
1: Exactly.
0: Those big trees.
1: So, I mean, I guess the greatest thing is they are the largest rodent in South America.
0: Really?
1: How about that?
0: I did not know they were considered to be rodents. I'm not sure how they would feel about
1: that. And one last fact.
0: Yeah.
1: Their flat, scaly tails act like rudders to steer them while they swim.
0: That is so cool. There you have it. Shelley Mae Clampett. Talking about God's amazing critters right here on Hope in the Morning.

that much about. Oh, but you have so much mercy for the outcast.

0: Good morning.
1: Yes, it is Monday morning.
0: Yes, we shouldn't be so chipper, but we are.
1: But we are. We be yes. And yes. Why are we so chipper? Hold on a second. Because we found out yesterday what our little grandbaby is going to be.
0: We got to tell them how we found out.
1: Okay, I'll
0: what they've done.
1: Go ahead and tell.
0: So we're all. Well, actually, we were waiting. Because we all had, listen, y'all, I made the homemade spaghetti sauce.
1: Okay, honey, you're going to have to give the version that's...
0: I know.
1: I mean, we've only got a four-hour radio show.
0: I know, but what I'm getting to is my mother-in-law and myself, we were boiling the noodles to the spaghetti noodles for the spaghetti sauce.
1: This is such
0: and
1: a
0: we
1: girl
0: were waiting,
1: story.
0: Listen, we were waiting on our daughter. And I was like, where is she at? And of course, my nerves were getting to me. And then here she come through the door with this black balloon. And on the balloon, it said, I think it said girl or boy on
1: it. Uh-huh.
0: So they take us out on the back deck. And y'all, when they pop that balloon. But when I saw those pink little, what were they? Like little confetti, if you will.
1: Yeah.
0: Golden pink confetti come out that balloon.
1: In other words, it's a girl. That was the guy version of the story. It's a girl.
0: It's a girl. And who cried like nobody's business?
1: Goodness. Y'all, Shelly Ann was just a mess, but we're so excited.
0: I had some ugly cries, y'all.
1: It was some very ugly crying. That's all I could say. But we're very happy and just so glad for Kaylee and Matt and our little grandsons.
0: Yeah.
1: Hey, Shell, look who is calling right now as we speak. Isn't that's so funny. Kaylee
0: yes.
1: is calling. Hold on a second. Hey, Kaylee.
2: Hey.
1: Hey. We just were talking about our exciting lunch yesterday, and the balloon popped, and we found out it was going to be a girl, and so we're so excited. And then it's just funny that you called, so that's really cool.
2: Yeah, we're super excited. Definitely surprised, but super excited.
1: Yeah, girls in the Groves family... it doesn't happen very often.
0: That's what your mom was saying yesterday.
2: No, it's a rarity for sure. So we're very, very excited. The boys are very excited too, which is an extra plus because, you know, boys don't typically want a sister, but these two boys definitely wanted a sister.
1: And we could not believe how they knew since Saturday, but they did not tell anybody until lunchtime.
2: I think we had talked about it so much that I think they had, like, put it out of their brains for a few minutes, and that happened to help us out a lot.
1: I figured you bribed them.
2: I did not tell anybody during church.
1: I figured you probably bribed them with candy or, you know, a toy or something like that.
2: I did not, but that would have been a good idea.
1: All right. Well, that's so cool. Well, hey, congratulations to all of us, and we're very excited. And so glad to finally let our Hope Radio family know, because we've been talking about the baby for a while now.
0: Yes.
1: And so now we're going to be heading toward little girl time in the end of November, 1st of December, something like that, right?
2: Yes, exactly like that. And I think it's really cool, too, because this baby has been such a promise to us in so many ways.
1: Oh, yeah.
2: I really keep thinking about God's promise and how he never lets us down, and this baby is exactly that. So
1: absolutely. All right, well, we love you.
2: All right, love you too.
1: Talk to you later. Bye. So there you have it, and thank you guys for listening and being a part of the Hope Radio family and traveling this road with us.
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0: Let's check out our Hope in the Morning weather forecast with Shelly Ann and find out not if it's going to be hot, but how hot it's going to be, and are we going to get any rain?
1: The high is going to be 91 today, and it's going to be cloudy and scattered thunderstorms this morning, and that chance is 40% of rain. I always say when it's 30 or higher, normally it happens. The low tonight will be 77 with a few clouds. Now, tomorrow, on the other hand, will be 91. Oh, wait a minute. The same temperature, 91 degrees. How about that?
0: 2 days in a row. Imagine that.
1: And 41% of scattered showers again.
0: Tomorrow. So it's like a copy and paste, it's Monday and Tuesday.
1: And then the low will be 71 degrees.

0: It's the greatest historical event of all time. A rescue mission from heaven.
1: Joy Time, an encouraging word from God's Word with Dr. Joy.
0: Jesus came to earth, died on a cross, and on the third day, he resurrected from the grave. His mission was to save us. His mission was love. John 3:16 says, "For God so loved the world that he gave his one and only Son, that whoever believes in him shall not perish, but have eternal life." I'm so thankful God made a way for us to be with him forever. I'm so thankful for the blood that was shed on the cross for you and me. I'm so thankful for that empty tomb. Today, my friend, may our hearts sing with thankfulness that Jesus came to save us. This is Dr. Joy with Joy Time on Hope Radio 88.5.
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0: I still want to get on their bus and go.
1: Yeah, that's what I'm talking about. And hey, they're going to be playing near Southeastern or in Southeastern North Carolina in November in a couple of different places. So you're going to want to find out about that. 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

know his little daughter's life will end.

0: Kevin and Shelley, and you know what that means. That music means it's time for some information about one of God's incredible, amazing critters with Shelley Mae Clampett. And today, Shell, what are you going to be talking about?
1: I want to talk about the beavers. I just saw a clip on them on Reels, and I tell you what, they were adorable.
0: Yeah.
1: They were obviously the wildlife.
0: Yeah, they got those big old tails.
1: Yeah, a person actually
0: they build things
1: to,
0: with them.
1: Looks like rescue them. So that's kind of what was going on in the reel. But beavers are incredible. They're semi-aquatic mammals. They're the second largest rodents in the world.
0: Oh, wow.
1: Often called, of course, nature's engineers. How do we know that? They build dams.
0: Yeah, it's incredible. I love that.
1: They have transparent eyelids that cover their eyes to help them see underwater.
0: Oh, that's so cool.
1: They can completely submerge themselves for 15 minutes, which, by the way, I did not know.
0: Did you say 15 minutes?
1: 15 minutes, yeah, under the water. You know,
0: wow.
1: You and I would be already probably not so good.
0: Yeah.
1: They have orange teeth. Did you know that?
0: I did not.
1: Their front teeth are orange because they contain iron. And it's actually, it just makes it strong for them to basically do that. Build all those dams.
0: Well, and they saw all those trees.
1: Exactly.
0: Those big trees.
1: So, I mean, I guess the greatest thing is they are the largest rodent in South America.
0: Really?
1: How about that?
0: I did not know they were considered to be rodents. I'm not sure how they would feel about
1: and
0: that.
1: And one last fact.
0: Yeah?
1: Their flat, scaly tails act like rudders to steer them while they swim.
0: That is so cool. There you have it. Shelley Mae Clampett. Talking about God's amazing critters right here on Hope in the Morning.

0: Yippee!
1: You're talking about ice cream now.
0: I'm talking about it, thinking about it. We got to get some ice cream today. That's all I
1: told you. I said, but you already have ice cream. You go, but it's not the kind I like.
0: Yeah, I like. I'm just going to say this. All my life, I've gone to Baskin-Robbins in Wilmington on Oleander Drive. And they're very sweet people there who own it now. I've met them, and they are very sweet people. And they have done so much on the inside and outside. They've made it like brand new, but it still has that old Baskin-Robbins feel on the inside. And they I got to say it, they got my favorite ice cream flavor, chocolate fudge.
1: We're not going to have time.
0: What?
1: Vacation Bible School.
0: Oh, my goodness, yes. VBS at Anchor Church. And there's some other VBSs.
1: Starts tonight.
0: Yes, going on. If you'd like information about any of the VBSs going on that start tonight or this week, just go to yourhoperadio.com, yourhoperadio.com. Stay tuned in just a few minutes. It's going to be Hope for Her, for our ladies from Shelley. Also, the weather's coming up, and it's Critter Corner Monday with Shelley Mae Clampett.

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0: Let's check out our Hope in the Morning weather forecast with Shelly Ann and find out not if it's going to be hot, but how hot it's going to be, and are we going to get any rain?
1: The high is going to be 91 today, and it's going to be cloudy and scattered thunderstorms this morning, and that chance is 40% of rain. I always say when it's 30 or higher, normally it happens. The low tonight will be 77 with a few clouds. Now, tomorrow, on the other hand, will be 91. Oh, wait a minute. The same temperature, 91 degrees. How about that?
0: 2 days in a row. Imagine that.
1: And 41% of scattered showers again.
0: Tomorrow. So it's like a copy and paste,
1: it's
0: Monday
1: like,
0: and Tuesday.
1: It's, yeah, and then the low will be 71 degrees.

0: I've heard it said that too many people miss the silver linings in life because they're always looking for gold. Now, there's nothing wrong with expecting the best, of course, but gold is valuable mainly because it's rare. So if that's all we're looking for, we'll miss a lot of other valuables along the way. When the Bible says to give thanks in everything, it means that in every situation in life, there is something valuable to grasp if we will look for it, embrace it, and be thankful. Even if it's nothing more than saying, it could have been worse, well, that makes your present circumstance valuable. This is David Jeremiah encouraging you to get on the road to new life. Discover what God values on Route 66.
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0: Hope in the Morning with Kevin and Shelley, and let's see what Shell Bell has got in store for our Hope Radio ladies listening this morning on Hope for Her.
1: Hebrews 13:5 says, keep your life free from love of money and be content with what you have, for he has said, I will never leave you nor forsake you.
0: How about that?
1: I don't want to keep up with the Joneses, but sometimes I would love a lot more money in my bank account. I would love a lot more money in my savings account.
0: Mm-hmm.
1: And sometimes I can honestly say I'm jealous of people, mm-hmm. of what they have. But I always pray, Lord, lead me not to have these earthly thoughts of having these possessions.
0: Yeah.
1: Allow me to be content in all my circumstances and to be satisfied with the blessings that you have given me.
0: That's some good stuff for our Hope Radio ladies right here on Hope in the Morning.

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0: in the morning with Kevin and Shelley, and you know what that means. That music means it's time for some information about one of God's incredible, amazing critters with Shelley Mae Clampett. And today, Shell, what are you going to be talking about?
1: I want to talk about the beavers. I just saw a clip on them on Reels, and I tell you what, they were adorable.
0: Yeah.
1: They were obviously the wildlife.
0: Yeah, they got those big old tails.
1: Yeah, a person actually
0: they build
1: had
0: things
1: to,
0: with them.
1: Looks like rescue them. So that's kind of what was going on in the reel. But beavers are incredible. They're semi-aquatic mammals. They're the second largest rodents in the world.
0: Oh, wow.
1: Often called, of course, nature's engineers. How do we know that? They build dams.
0: Yeah, it's incredible. I love that.
1: They have transparent eyelids that cover their eyes to help them see underwater.
0: Oh, that's so cool.
1: They can completely submerge themselves for 15 minutes, which, by the way, I did not know.
0: Did you say 15 minutes?
1: 15 minutes, yeah, under the water. You know,
0: wow.
1: You and I would be already probably not so good.
0: Yeah.
1: They have orange teeth. Did you know that?
0: I did not.
1: Their front teeth are orange because they contain iron. And it's actually, it just makes it strong for them to basically do that. Build all those dams.
0: Well, and they saw all those trees
1: exactly.
0: In half, those big trees.
1: So, I mean, I guess the greatest thing is they are the largest rodent in South America.
0: Really?
1: How about that?
0: I did not know they were considered to be rodents. I'm not sure how they would feel about
1: and
0: that.
1: And one last fact.
0: Yeah?
1: Their flat, scaly tails act like rudders to steer them while they swim.
0: That is so cool. There you have it. Shelley Mae Clampett. Talking about God's amazing critters right here on Hope in the Morning.

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1: I just happened to be scanning the channels, and there you were. It's been such a blessing.
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0: He's a vocal band. Hope in the Morning, Kevin and Shelley. And Shelba, looks like it's time for us to roll.
1: I cannot believe it. It's our, and look, you can see Jeff Lohman going by again.
0: Yes, he is. So, Jeff, we're going to let you cruise on in here. Meanwhile, we will be back bright and early. Oh, dark 30 in the morning. Lord willing, and the creek don't rise. Remember this, God loves you, and God has a plan for your life.
1: Talk to you later.

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Your Hope Radio, a good Monday morning. I am Jeff Lohman. Hope you had an awesome weekend. Great start to a brand new week here in southeastern North Carolina. We certainly hope we can encourage you today with the best in Southern gospel music. This is Lauren Talley.

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0: I'm convinced that a tremendous battle is going on in the moral realm.
1: Billy Graham.
0: We live in enemy territory, and Satan's purpose is to create an atmosphere of immorality where professing Christians find it easy to yield to temptation. The scripture says, some shall depart from the faith, giving heed to seducing spirits and doctrines of devils.
1: So, as a follower of Jesus Christ, how can you resist the devil? How can you fight back?
0: If you will keep to your Bible reading and your prayer life and have a daily devotional walk with God and live and follow Him as a disciple, He gives you a supernatural power to live a supernatural life.
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We've got the Collinsworth family coming to Princeton on July 30th. Jason Crabb in Shalote, August 7th. Got the Sampson County Gospel Sing in Clinton, September 26th. And a couple of dates with the Gaither Vocal Band this fall in Myrtle Beach, November 12th. And New Bern, November 13th. 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

Have you ever wondered if God is doing anything in your situation? I know in the story of Joseph, years passed between the pit, the prison, and the palace. And yet God was working the entire time. Joseph would later say in Genesis 50, "You intended to harm me, but God intended it for good." You know, what others see as a setback, God can use as preparation. 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God is often doing his deepest work when we can't even see it. So stay faithful. The God who worked through Joseph's waiting season is still writing stories of redemption, even today.

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Hope Radio is southbound and nothing. Well, I am Jeff Lohman, less than 2 weeks away from our nation's birthday. Yeah, the 4th of July, right around the corner, Independence Day. Let's see, a week from this Saturday. And I noticed we've got fireworks all over southeastern North Carolina. I mean, if you enjoy fireworks, this is going to be the 4th of July for you, because we've got fireworks from Oak Island, Carolina Beach, Surf City, Wilmington, Camp Lejeune, Southport, Willard, Tabor City, White Lake. It is going to be absolutely awesome as we celebrate our nation's 250th birthday coming up.

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Well, I am Jeff Lum, and a good Monday morning. Hope your day's off to a great start. 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

0: Irma Bombeck was blessed with a real friend, and she knew it. Hello, I'm Chuck Swindoll. 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For more than 40 years, I've had the best friend you could ever have. When I told her I was fat, she never said to me, I just lost 3 pounds without even trying. When I gave myself a home permanent and left it in too long, she was the only one to sit there with me in the bathroom until it grew out. When I had a miscarriage and everyone else in the world said, well, you know, there will be other babies, she cried with me over the one that I lost. Listen to me today. Rejoice with those who rejoice. Weep with those who weep. Irma Bombeck got it right.
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Endless Highway, free at last, free indeed. Well, I am Jeff Lohman, a happy Monday. Let's take a look at our forecast. We've got sunshine in the forecast today and tomorrow. Slight chance of showers and thunderstorms. Highs today in the low 90s. Highs tomorrow in the mid-90s. And then for Wednesday, mostly sunny. Highs on Wednesday in the upper 80s. It's the Kingdom Heirs. 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

You know, sometimes Mondays can bring deadlines, expectations, and even stress. But hear what God says from Isaiah 26. He says, "You will keep in perfect peace those whose minds are steadfast, because they trust in you." Now, I'm a firm believer that peace is not found in having a perfect schedule or even a problem-free week. Peace is found in keeping our minds fixed on God. So when anxiety starts knocking at your door today, try to redirect those thoughts toward God's faithfulness, His promises, and His presence, because God is bigger than what you're facing. Let His peace guard your heart and steady your steps as this brand new week begins.

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Every promise made is a promise kept. It's Anthem Edition. Kicking off our Monday afternoon, I am Jeff Lohman. It's the lunch hour. Thanks for hanging out with us today. Hope we can encourage you with some of the best in Southern gospel music. Right now, Brian Free and Assurance.

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0: Now, I'm not talking about your physical heart. I'm talking about your spiritual heart. Your spiritual heart is the core of who you are. And Proverbs 4 says, "Guard your heart above all else, for it determines the course of your life." Now, this speaks loudly to me. The direction of my life depends on the condition of my heart. If my heart is focused on the things of this world, then I will be full of worry, anxiety, and discontentment. But if my heart is focused on the things of God, then I will have peace, joy, and contentment. Let's guard our hearts, my friend. Let's give our hearts to Jesus and follow Him all the days of our lives. 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

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We got the Collinsworth family coming to Princeton July 30th. Jason Crabb is in Shallotte August 7th. We got the Sampson County Gospel Sing in Clinton. That's September 26th. And got a couple of fall dates with the Gaither Vocal Band in November. In Myrtle Beach, November 12th, and New Bern, November 13th. If you want more details on the concerts, log on to our website, yourhoperadio.com.

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Your Hope Radio, I am Jeff Lohman. Lunch hour, Monday afternoon. You know, maybe you're starting this week and you got a lot of unanswered prayers. Maybe there's a lot of uncertainty about the future in your life. Well, be encouraged by this promise found in Romans chapter 1. For since the creation of the world, God's invisible qualities, his eternal power and divine nature, have been clearly seen. Great promise found in Psalm 121. Instead, he who watches over Israel will neither slumber nor sleep. You realize that while you rested, even last night, God was still working? While you wonder how things will come together, God is still at work. God is still moving. Nothing about your situation has escaped his attention. So you can step into this week knowing that your Heavenly Father is actively at work, even when you can't see the results. So trust him. He's not finished with your story.

your situation has escaped his attention. So you can step into this week knowing that your Heavenly Father is actively at work, even when you can't see the results. So trust him. He's not finished with your story.

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Well, we're less than 2 weeks away from our nation's Independence Day, 250 years old, U.S. of A. on July 4th. And I noticed that we've got a lot of fireworks coming up all across southeastern North Carolina to celebrate. Fireworks from Oak Island, Carolina Beach, Surf City, Wilmington, Camp Lejeune, Southport, Willard, Tabor City, White Lake. It is going to be an awesome celebration that is going to be a week from Saturday, actually. July 4th, our nation's 250th.

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Hope Radio, I am Jeff Lum, and a good Monday afternoon. Thank you so much for hanging out with us today, being a part of our listening family. Hope to encourage you with some of the best in Southern gospel music. 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

reaching people behind on their bills, behind bars, and beyond hope with the news that hope springs eternal in Christ. 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
0: 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Fear not, for I have redeemed you. I have called you by your name. You are mine. 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When we give our lives to Jesus, my friend, we become a child of God. We belong to Him. We are His, and He promises to help us and to take care of us. He does not leave us here to figure things out on our own. You see, you and I have no reason to fear tomorrow. We belong to God. Now that's a good reminder that makes my heart smile. 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

Your Hope Radio, I am Jeff Lemon. A good Monday afternoon. Our forecast, sunshine today and tomorrow. Slight chance of showers, maybe a thunderstorm both days. Highs today, low 90s. Highs tomorrow, mid-90s. Mostly clear overnight tonight. Lows in the mid-70s. And then we've got sunshine on Wednesday. Highs on Wednesday in the upper 80s. It's the latest for the Mile and Hayes family. It's called Garden Tune.

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Well, that's going to wrap things up for me for this Monday. Stick around. Matt Wall is on the way next at 2 o'clock. I'll plan to be back with you again tomorrow morning at 10. In the meantime, have an awesome day from Your Hope Radio.

not once brag of perfection. Some days I take stumbling spells, but I ask the Lord for correction, and that ocean of grace never fails. I owe him my deepest devotion. I'm washed in his blood and I'm free. His mercy and grace fills that ocean. Now my guilt

It is quite a pleasure to have you along with me today. I am Matt Wall, your host. Let us together enjoy some good encouragement with every song handpicked for you here on Your Hope Radio to inspire you to know, love, and follow Jesus Christ.

0: Irma Bombeck was blessed with a real friend, and she knew it. Hello, I'm Chuck Swindoll. 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For more than 40 years, I've had the best friend you could ever have. When I told her I was fat, she never said to me, I just lost 3 pounds without even trying. When I gave myself a home permanent and left it in too long, she was the only one to sit there with me in the bathroom until it grew out. When I had a miscarriage and everyone else in the world said, well, you know, there will be other babies, she cried with me over the one that I lost. Listen to me today. Rejoice with those who rejoice. Weep with those who weep. Irma Bombeck got it right.
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Search me, O God, and know my heart. 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Psalm 139, verses 23 and 24. Well, tonight we're mostly clear down to 76 and breezy, showers and thunderstorms, about a 20% chance tomorrow. Hot and humid, heat index values as high as 101. Then for tomorrow night, back down to 71, about a 30% chance of a shower or thunderstorm tomorrow night. Then for your Wednesday, mostly sunny and up to 89.

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And there's more hope still to come, because around here, it never stops.

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The Mark Doubled family ain't looking for trouble on Your Hope Radio. And every time I said ain't to my English teacher, I was looking for trouble. Well, you're listening to Hope Radio. That kicks off our 3 o'clock hour together. And I'm your host, Matt Wall. And this is a classic from the Collingsworth family at Calvary.

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0: He knows I can't make it in this life without Him. He knows I need His help. Psalm 121 says, "My help comes from the Lord, who made heaven and earth." What a blessing it is to be loved by God. He cares for us, and He is with us. When life is hard, I look for help in a lot of different places. I might talk to a friend. I may do a little research about things online. But I know that my greatest helper is God. He tells me that I don't face my problems alone. He's with me. He takes care of me. He loves me. I'm so glad that God helps me in my times of need. What about you? Aren't you glad God is your helper? This is Dr. Joy with Joy Time on Hope Radio 88.5.
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Mark Trammell Quartet and a song called Pray. Right here on Your Hope Radio. Well, tonight we're mostly clear down to 76, a few gusty winds around. Hot tomorrow, a heat index value up to 101 and a chance of a shower and gusty winds tomorrow night, about a 30% chance of rain down to 71. For Wednesday, we're mostly sunny with a high of 89.

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0: Todd and Rhonda Nealon for moments like these on Hope Radio. Our scripture today, Psalm chapter 139, verses 23 and 24. Search me, O God, and know my heart. 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
0: 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Good music. Good news. Good God.

Triumphant Quartet, No One Ever Cared For Me Like Jesus. Well, hello, I'm Matt Wall. I am your host. I have some songs handpicked just for you, for your spiritual encouragement. And the weather forecast, we'll take a look at that coming up in a few moments as well on Your Hope Radio.

Lord, and break your heart. If I know me, I could tell myself I'm better than the one who bowed their knees then went astray. Well, the fact is I know me.

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1: Billy Graham.
0: We live in enemy territory, and Satan's purpose is to create an atmosphere of immorality where professing Christians find it easy to yield to temptation. The scripture says, some shall depart from the faith, giving heed to seducing spirits and doctrines of devils.
1: So, as a follower of Jesus Christ, how can you resist the devil? 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
0: If you will keep to your Bible reading and your prayer life and have a daily devotional walk with God and live and follow Him as a disciple, He gives you a supernatural power to live a supernatural life.
1: 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We're the Billy Graham Evangelistic Association.
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Well, tonight we're mostly clear down to 76, a few gusty winds in the area. 20% chance of a shower tomorrow. Mostly sunny and heat index values as high as 101. For tomorrow night, back down to 71 for the low. Winds calming. 30% chance of a shower. Wednesday, we're mostly sunny with a high of 89.

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A group called 11th Hour, and that's who he is on Hope Radio. And our scripture today, Psalm chapter 139, verses 23 and 24. 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

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Well, whether you're driving home or getting the house ready for a nice evening, hope you will listen as long as you can, because I've got some great songs for you. 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

0: I've heard it said that too many people miss the silver linings in life because they're always looking for gold. Now, there's nothing wrong with expecting the best, of course, but gold is valuable mainly because it's rare. So if that's all we're looking for, we'll miss a lot of other valuables along the way. When the Bible says to give thanks in everything, it means that in every situation in life, there is something valuable to grasp if we will look for it, embrace it, and be thankful. Even if it's nothing more than saying, it could have been worse, well, that makes your present circumstance valuable. This is David Jeremiah encouraging you to get on the road to new life. 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

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Well, tonight we're mostly clear and breezy, down to 76. Gusty winds continuing tomorrow for a very hot day with heat index values tomorrow up to 101, about a 20% chance of a shower. 30% chance of a shower tomorrow night, down to 71. And mostly sunny for your Wednesday with a high of 89.

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In our scripture today, Psalm 139, verses 23 and 24. Search me, O God, and know my heart. Try me and know my anxieties. And see if there's any wicked way in me. And lead me in the way everlasting. 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

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I am Matt Wall, your host. Let us together enjoy some good encouragement with every song handpicked for you here on Your Hope Radio to inspire you to know, love, and follow Jesus Christ.

0: Irma Bombeck was blessed with a real friend, and she knew it. Hello, I'm Chuck Swindoll. Listen carefully to her words. For more than 40 years, I've had the best friend you could ever have. When I told her I was fat, she never said to me, I just lost 3 pounds without even trying. When I gave myself a home permanent and left it in too long, she was the only one to sit there with me in the bathroom until it grew out. When I had a miscarriage and everyone else in the world said, well, you know, there will be other babies, she cried with me over the one that I lost. Listen to me today. Rejoice with those who rejoice. Weep with those who weep. Irma Bombeck got it right.
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Search me, O God, and know my heart. 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Psalm 139, verses 23 and 24. Well, tonight we're mostly clear down to 76 and breezy, showers and thunderstorms, about a 20% chance tomorrow. Hot and humid, heat index values as high as 101. Then for tomorrow night, back down to 71, about a 30% chance of a shower or thunderstorm tomorrow night. Then for your Wednesday, mostly sunny and up to 89.

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0: We live in enemy territory, and Satan's purpose is to create an atmosphere of immorality where professing Christians find it easy to yield to temptation. 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
1: So, as a follower of Jesus Christ, how can you resist the devil? 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